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3: A cloudy start to the morning with some rain and drizzle, turning brighter in the north though with scattered showers, some warm bright spells developing towards the southeast, a high of 24 degrees Celsius.
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what is Craig? How are you? Well, listen to me. Wednesday morning with my new voice. There you go. It's a cold man flu. Oh, listen to that. Foreigner, cold as ice, HGV1.

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1: Russia says one of its warships fired warning shots in the English Channel to avoid a collision with a UK-flagged yacht. Soldiers on board the Admiral Grigorovich fired after the vessel drifted towards the frigate in foggy conditions. It comes as the former Defence Secretary John Healey warned Russia is a bigger threat to the UK than ever before.
2: There could be an attack by Russia on NATO as soon as 2030. Security must run through the government like letters through a stick of rock.
1: President Trump says the peace deal with Iran stipulates they will never have a nuclear weapon. As part of the deal, the Strait of Hormuz will also reopen. Naomi Campbell's told a court hearing that identity fraud and deception by a fellow trustee of her former charity was to blame for a serious misuse of funds. The supermodel is trying to overturn a five-year charity ban against her. And trillionaire Elon Musk has bought an AI firm for $60 billion. That's the latest from Radio News Hub. I'm David Hall.
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1: A cloudy start to the morning with some rain and drizzle, turning brighter in the north though with scattered showers, some warm bright spells developing towards the southeast, a high of 24 degrees Celsius.
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1: A Russian warship has fired warning shots at a UK-registered yacht in the English Channel. The MOD's investigating after the vessel drifted towards the frigate Admiral Grigorovich. The news comes as Britain's Chief of Defence Staff has warned the UK faces operational cuts without more cash. Air Chief Marshal Sir Richard Knighton says the defence spending review will have implications on the military.
2: It would be disingenuous of me to suggest that there is going to be no impact as a consequence of the settlement, and I will continue to make a clear and robust case for what I think the armed forces need in order to be able to be ready to do what the government asks of them.
1: The UK is to help reopen the Strait of Hormuz. Keir Starmer says he and French President Emmanuel Macron will lead a coalition of countries to get the shipping route up and running again. The UK's border force have seized their largest ever haul of cannabis. Officers have found 12 tonnes of the drug in Southampton, and France have beaten Senegal 3-1 in New York. That's the latest from Radio News Hub. I'm David Hall.
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1: A cloudy start to the morning with some rain and drizzle. Turning brighter in the north, though, with scattered showers. Some warm, bright spells developing towards the southeast. A high of 24 degrees Celsius.
0: Now, Craig Patterson on

Sons. I Will Wait. HGV one. You got Craig. How are you? Wednesday morning. This week is rattling through. What's going on? The longest day soon. Meredith Brooks.

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1: Russia says one of its warships fired warning shots in the English Channel to avoid a collision with a UK-flagged yacht. Soldiers on board the Admiral Grigorovich fired after the vessel drifted towards the frigate in foggy conditions. It comes as the former Defence Secretary John Healey warned Russia is a bigger threat to the UK than ever before.
2: There could be an attack by Russia on NATO as soon as 2030. Security must run through the government like letters through a stick of rock.
1: President Trump says the peace deal with Iran stipulates they will never have a nuclear weapon. As part of the deal, the Strait of Hormuz will also reopen. Naomi Campbell's told a court hearing that identity fraud and deception by a fellow trustee of her former charity was to blame for a serious misuse of funds. The supermodel is trying to overturn a five-year charity ban against her. And trillionaire Elon Musk has bought an AI firm for $60 billion. That's the latest from Radio News Hub. I'm David Hole.
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1: A cloudy start to the morning with some rain and drizzle. Turning brighter in the north though with scattered showers. Some warm bright spells developing towards the southeast. A high of 24 degrees Celsius.
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0: 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You got Craig with a funny voice. And stay there for Fairground Attraction.
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Friday to Saturday night on HGV1. Got Craig. Morning, how are you? Have you checked out the socials at HGV Radio? Do check us out. Apologies for the voice today. It's not breaking, I've got a cold. Right, Oasis. Ooh, what happened there?

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1: A Russian warship has fired warning shots at a UK-registered yacht in the English Channel. The MOD's investigating after the vessel drifted towards the frigate Admiral Grigorovich. The news comes as Britain's Chief of Defence Staff has warned the UK faces operational cuts without more cash. Air Chief Marshal Sir Richard Knighton says the defence spending review will have implications on the military.
2: It would be disingenuous of me to suggest that there is going to be no impact as a consequence of the settlement, and I will continue to make a clear and robust case for what I think the armed forces need in order to be able to be ready to do what the government asks of them.
1: The UK is to help reopen the Strait of Hormuz. Keir Starmer says he and French President Emmanuel Macron will lead a coalition of countries to get the shipping route up and running again. The UK's border force have seized their largest ever haul of cannabis. Officers have found 12 tonnes of the drug in Southampton. And France have beaten Senegal 3-1 in New York. That's the latest from Radio News Hub. I'm David Hall.
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1: A cloudy start to the morning with some rain and drizzle. Turning brighter in the north, though, with scattered showers. Some warm, bright spells developing towards the southeast. A high of 24 degrees Celsius.
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1: Thomas Tuchel's side are making final preparations ahead of their opening World Cup match later. England kick off against Croatia in Dallas at 9 tonight. These fans who are in the US say the facilities so far have been great.
2: Oh, the ground is incredible. I've got to say, we're sitting about next to some American fans and they were like, oh, what's Wembley like? And I said, you'll be disappointed.
3: Yeah.
2: But yeah, Dallas is probably, from what the sounds of it, is one of the best stadiums. Actually, exceptional ground.
1: A British woman on board the yacht, which a Russian warship fired a warning shot near, say the incident was a bit scary. It's believed they'd done so to prevent a possible collision. West Streeting is said to be preparing to launch a Labour leadership contest as early as next week. He insists he does have the backing of the 80 MPs required to stand. The former health secretary has also urged the Prime Minister to set out a timetable for his departure if Andy Burnham wins the Makerfield by-election at the end of the week. And it's National Thank a Teacher Day, which encourages people to appreciate what educators do for their children. That's the latest from Radio News Hub. I'm Frankie Hersine.
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1: Cloudy with some outbreaks of rain, but gradually it brightening up, especially in the north. A few showers persisting later on, though, and remaining murky in the southwest with a high of 24 degrees Celsius.
0: Now, Tony Dibbin on HGV One.

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0: HGV1, nice and early. Thanks for tuning in. It's HGV1 Breakfast. This is Tony Dibben. Morning, truckers.
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1: All eyes will be on Thomas Tuchel's England tonight as they get their World Cup campaign underway. They face Croatia in Dallas at 9 p.m. These English fans who are in the US say the players need to stay positive.
2: Well, England don't do well often to start. I said psychologically, Brits are a bit negative.
3: Yeah.
2: And I think it gets in the heads of the British players when they go out. Because when you're out here, you can see how like relaxed and positive it is. So they'll struggle to start off with, but I think they'll do well.
1: Those on board the yacht in the English Channel, which a Russian warship fired warning shots near to prevent a collision, say the incident was a bit scary. The Ministry of Defence say the shots were not actually aimed at the yacht. Former Health Secretary Wes Streeting is understood to be ready to launch a Labour leadership bid as early as next week. Mr. Streeting insists he does have the backing of the 80 MPs required to stand. And hit Disney Plus show Rivals' showrunners say Dame Julie Cooper is always there in spirit after a third season was given the green light. From Radio News Hub, I'm Frankie Hairsign.
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1: Cloudy with some outbreaks of rain, but gradually it brightening up, especially in the north. A few showers persisting later on, though, and remaining murky in the southwest with a high of 24 degrees Celsius.
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0: TV1, the station made for truckers. Hello, good morning. Morning, truckers. Today's the day we've been waiting for. It's the first England game tonight. Where will you be watching? Will you be watching in the cab? Will you be watching in the pub? Will you be watching at home? Well, we're off to Dallas tonight. All eyes to Dallas as England take on Croatia.
1: This haircut

0: Teddy Swims, Guilty sounds great at HTV1. 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I've got the Travelling Wilburys, a supergroup coming soon, and Razorlight in the morning.
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The Truckfest crew, they're travelling from the Newbury Showground up to the Malvern Showground in the West Midlands. 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Hundreds of trucks, monster trucks, arena action, gladiators off the telly, Sabre and Bionic will be there. Family wrestling. Yeah, that's a show. I mean, we're not going to get your family in a ring or anything. And Trucker Tim's going to be there too. And we will be broadcasting live from the show all weekend. It's going to be absolutely fantastic. So the Three County Showground on the 4th and 5th of July. 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

0: In transfer news, Tottenham Hotspur are understood to have reached an agreement with Brighton to sign Jan-Paul van Hekker for £52 million. Cricket, and Joe Root's not ruled out extending his unexpected return as England's test captain, but for now he's looking forward to this week's second test.
1: I'm very excited with the opportunity that we have ahead of us, and to be captaining this group of players is really exciting opportunities. It's going to be a really fun week.
0: They take on New Zealand at the Oval. And in the Women's T20 World Cup, England beat Ireland by 4 wickets yesterday, but Nat Sivebrandt did have to retire. She insists it was just precautionary.
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2: With latest from the My Travel Newsroom, I'm Luca Marshall. Starting this morning on the A30 eastbound between the A308 and the B378, where congestion is causing a problem in Staines. Over on the A1 northbound at the junction with the A57, there's a broken down vehicle that's partially blocking a lane at Sutton. Meanwhile, on the M1 northbound between 13 and 14, an accident here. Two lanes currently closed at Milton Keynes. Delays currently of around 5 to 10 minutes, but they are growing. M25 anti-clockwise. Junction 25, congestion and delays of 10 minutes at Enfield. Over on the A56, both north and southbound carriageways affected. It's around the junction with the A681. This is due to a police incident near Accrington. A1 southbound, the exit for the A696 delays this morning as well in New

0: Castle. In Scotland, the M8 and the M77 starting to get busy in all the usual places in and around Glasgow. The M8 eastbound, the junction 2 connected to the M90, also busy as usual as well. If you do spot any other issues this morning, let us know. The WhatsApp travel line 0330 001 1007.
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0: The wonderful Post Malone and Sunflower. Good morning, 7:38 the time. This is HTV1, the station made for truckers. Swing Out Sister Breakout and Miles Smith, who did a surprise gig in his hometown of Luton this week. It must be the best thing that's ever happened in Luton. We'll get Miles Smith on next.
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2: New figures show growth in the UK's commercial vehicle fleet is now being driven by trailers rather than trucks. While trailer numbers continue to rise, HGV fleet growth has largely stalled, reflecting the cautious approach many operators are taking towards investing in new vehicles amid ongoing cost pressures. Meanwhile, National Lorry Week 2026 is officially back. The annual campaign celebrates the people and businesses to keep the country moving. They're helping raise awareness of the vital role drivers and the wider logistics sector play in everyday life. And Matt Truck Group will be showcasing a range of specialist truck builds at this year's Road Transport Expo 2026. The company says visitors can expect to see some of its largest bespoke vehicle conversions, with RTX once again set to attract thousands from across the haulage industry later this month. That's the latest HTV1 haulage news.
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1: Thomas Tuchel's side are making final preparations ahead of their opening World Cup match later. England kick off against Croatia in Dallas at 9 tonight. Tuchel says they're ready to make the nation proud, calling on fans to enjoy the journey. These fans who've travelled to the US give their score predictions.
2: Maybe because I'm just blindly delusional. We've got to win against Croatia.
3: I'm going for 2-1.
4: 2-1.
1: A British woman on board the yacht, which a Russian warship fired warning shots near, say the incident was a bit scary. 68-year-old Jane Kelvey and her husband Alan, who's 70, were travelling through the English Channel when shots were fired by the Admiral Grigorovich. It's believed they'd done so to prevent a possible collision. UK inflation remained at 2.8% in May, defying expectations. It remains at the lowest level in a year. The Office for National Statistics say hikes in airfares, vehicle taxes and petrol prices were offset by lower food costs. And after 4 years away, Serena Williams is returning to Wimbledon to play doubles with her sister Venus. They've been given a wild card into the championships following Serena's comeback to competitive tennis. From Radio News Hub, I'm Frankie Hersine.
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6: 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Here's Dr. Bryony Henderson.
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1: Cloudy with some outbreaks of rain, but gradually it brightening up, especially in the north. A few showers persisting later on, though, and remaining murky in the southwest with a high of 24 degrees Celsius.
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8: With the latest from the My Travel newsroom, I'm Luca Marshall. Starting on the A12 in Essex, where northbound traffic between junctions 29 and 32A is facing delays for around 30 minutes this morning. In Hull, a broken down vehicle is causing disruption on the A63 eastbound. That's between the A15 and the A1166. One lane closed there. Queues adding around about 10 minutes to the journey time. Elsewhere, the A194M northbound near Washington is busy with delays of around 10 minutes also, while the A43 southbound approaching Silverstone is also moving slowly this morning. And in the south, the A27 eastbound approaching Havant is seeing delays

0: Doon Road exit. That's due to an accident. And the M8 eastbound junction 2 connected to the M9 is also busy as usual this morning. If you do spot any other issues, let us know. The WhatsApp travel line 0330 001 1007.
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0: Morgan Wallen, Love Somebody. It's only a couple of weeks to go now until RTX for 2026, the Road Transport Expo, returns. 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
4: With the latest from the My Travel newsroom, I'm Luca Marshall. Starting on the A12 in Essex, where northbound traffic between junctions 29 and 32A is facing delays of around 30 minutes this morning. In Hull, a broken down vehicle is causing disruption on the A63 eastbound, that's between the A15 and the A1166. One lane closed there, queues adding around about 10 minutes to the journey time. Elsewhere, the A194M northbound near Washington is busy with delays of around 10 minutes or so, while the A43 southbound approaching Silverstone is also moving slowly this morning. In the south, the A27 eastbound approaching Havant is seeing delays of around 10 minutes. Congestion also on the M11 northbound round about the exit slip for junction 7. Drivers in Bedfordshire also expecting slower traffic on the A421 southbound to the junction with the M1 interchange, whilst in Staffordshire there are delays on the A38 southbound approaching the A512 7. In Scotland, the A9 southbound is currently closed between Keir Roundabout and the Doon Road exit. That's due to an accident. And the M8 eastbound junction 2 connected to the M9 is also busy as usual this morning. If you do spot any other issues, let us know. The WhatsApp travel line 0330 001 1007.
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0: Mix and Get It On, Trucking Brilliant. That is, in America, they were trucking confused by that record because they didn't call it Get It On. They thought that was a little too alluring, so they called it Bang a Gong instead. Yes. What could possibly go wrong? What are you doing? I'm banging a gong, Your Honour.
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2: England begin their World Cup campaign tonight as they take on Croatia in Dallas. With tough conditions and longer games due to water breaks, winger Bukayo Saka says substitutes are going to play a big part.
3: It's not only 11 players that are going to play. We have an amazing squad, so much talent, and players on the bench need to be ready to come in and make an impact.
2: Elsewhere, Lionel Messi has equaled the all-time scoring record at the World Cup after scoring all three in Argentina's 3-0 win over Algeria. In transfer news, Tottenham Hotspur are understood to have reached an agreement with Brighton to sign Jan-Paul Van Hecker for £52 million. Cricket, and Joe Root's not ruled out extending his unexpected return as England's test captain, but for now he's looking forward to this week's second test.
4: I'm very excited with the opportunity that we have ahead of us, and to be captaining this group of players is really exciting opportunities. It's going to be a really fun week.
2: They take on New Zealand at the Oval. And in the Women's T20 World Cup, England beat Ireland by 4 wickets yesterday, but Nat Sivebrunt did have to retire. She insists it was just precautionary.
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0: Eagle Eye Cherry, that's Naina Cherry's younger brother. And as the rumours are, I'm sure they're true, his actual name is Eagle Eye Cherry. This isn't a nickname. His GCSEs must have been fun at school, eh? Right, let's get Luca on with the latest travel next. Here's your sport. It's a big old day for sport. There's a football match happening tonight. I'm not sure if you're aware.
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2: With the latest from the My Travel newsroom, I'm Luca Marshall. Starting on the A12 in Essex, where northbound traffic between junctions 29 and 32A is facing delays of around 30 minutes this morning. In Hull, a broken down vehicle is causing disruption on the A63 eastbound. That's between the A15 and the A1166. One lane closed there. Queues adding around about 10 minutes to the journey time. Elsewhere, the A194M northbound near Washington is busy with delays of around 10 minutes or so, while the A43 southbound approaching Silverstone is also moving slowly this morning. In the south, the A27 eastbound approaching Havant is seeing delays of around 10 minutes. Congestion also on the M11 northbound round about the exit slip for Junction 7. Drivers in Bedfordshire also expecting slower traffic on the A421 southbound up to the junction with the M1 interchange, whilst in Staffordshire there are delays on the A38 southbound approaching the A5127. In Scotland, the A9 southbound is currently closed between Keir Roundabout and the Doon Road exit. That's due to an accident. And the M8 eastbound Junction 2 connected to the M9 is also busy as usual this morning. If you do spot any other issues, let us know. The WhatsApp travel line 0330 001 1007.
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1: New figures show growth in the UK's commercial vehicle fleet is now being driven by trailers rather than trucks. While trailer numbers continue to rise, HGV fleet growth has largely stalled, reflecting the cautious approach many operators are taking towards investing in new vehicles amid ongoing cost pressures. Meanwhile, National Lorry Week 2026 is officially back. The annual campaign celebrates the people and businesses to keep the country moving. They're helping raise awareness of the vital role drivers and the wider logistics sector play in everyday life. And Matt Truck Group will be showcasing a range of specialist truck builds at this year's Road Transport Expo 2026. The company says visitors can expect to see some of its largest bespoke vehicle conversions, with RTX once again set to attract thousands from across the haulage industry later this month. That's the latest HGV One Haulage News.
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That's right. Mikey's going to relive the top 10 songs of 2003 at 10 this morning on the top 10 at 10. And Mikey Faulkner is on in just a few moments. You found HTV1. 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
1: Thomas Tuchel's side are making final preparations ahead of their opening World Cup match later. England kick off against Croatia in Dallas at 9 tonight. These fans who are in the US say the facilities have been great so far.
2: Got to say, we're sitting about next to some American fans and they were like, oh, what's Wembley like? And I said, you'll be disappointed.
3: Yeah.
2: But Dallas is probably, from what the sounds of it, is one of the best stadiums in actually exceptional ground.
1: Inflation unexpectedly remained at 2.8% in May, with lower food costs offsetting higher prices resulting from the Iran war. Chancellor Rachel Reeves says it shows they have the right economic plan. Those on board the yacht in the English Channel, which a Russian warship fired warning shots near to prevent a collision, say the incident was a bit scary. The Ministry of Defence say the shots were not actually aimed at the yacht. And Jeremy Clarkson's revealed he's battling an aggressive form of prostate cancer. In the final episode of Clarkson's Farm, he tells his co-stars he is receiving treatment, adding he's expected to be fine, but would be out of action for a while. From Radio News Hub, I'm Frankie Hairsine.
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1: Cloudy with some outbreaks of rain, but gradually it brightening up, especially in the north. A few showers persisting later on though, and remaining murky in the southwest with a high of 24 degrees Celsius.
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Again, When You Were Young is HGV One, the station for truckers. My thanks to Tony Dibbin. He's back with you tomorrow morning, bright and early, of course, from 6 on HGV One. Loads coming up, including our top 10 at 10 in a little bit today. We're going to roll out the top 10 at 10 from this day, the 17th of June, 2003. Looking forward to getting that on. Just going to do a little bit of reflecting on last week. I was at Scania in Sweden last week, and quite a lot happened. And one of those things I'm going to talk about in just a moment. It comes Squeeze first.

0: Luke Combs, back in the saddle, HGV1, the station for truckers. Hello, I'm Mikey Folder. I was in Sweden last week. I was at Scania's hometown. I sat down with their president and CEO, Christian Levin, and he was very straight with me. Europe is moving too slowly on electric trucks. Way too slowly. Only 6,000 electric heavy trucks were registered across the whole of Europe last year. China did 200,000. He said China is learning faster, getting the scale, driving the cost down. And European manufacturers, well, they're pouring billions in. Battery factories, rebuilt assembly lines, half their R&D budget is going into electric, but the charging infrastructure isn't there. The government incentives aren't there. Scania's own target was 50% electric by 2030. It's told me it's not going to happen. There are at least less than 1% last year sold. Every single European truck manufacturer is losing money on electric right now. Technology is ready. The world around it just isn't. I'll have more from that conversation over the next couple of weeks and months here on HGV1. I've got Kane Brown playing soon and Muse are on next.
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Kane Brown, Marshmello and Miles on it on HGV One. I was just talking a little while ago about being in Sweden last week, the home of Scania. And it's weird, isn't it? No matter where you go in the world, Ross Oliver from Oliver Thomas Transport is there. He's just messaged me saying he's in Sweden right now. He's heading to Italy through Germany and Austria. That guy definitely puts some miles on it, doesn't he? Right, let's get you back to the music. Muse, Supermassive Black Hole next. This is HGV One, the station for truckers.

on camera, says that he's known since May, says it's aggressive but caught it early, and treatment's coming during harvest. Whatever you think of Jeremy Clarkson, nobody wants to hear that news. We wish him all the best and hope he gets better soon. Here comes the Kaiser Chiefs. Every day I love you less and less. This is HGV1.

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0: That's the script and break even. It is HGV1, the station for truckers. Congratulations to Etty Bond and Son again. They won the best in show over the weekend at Truckfest South in Newbury. Of course, we're doing it all again in just under 3 weeks. We head to the Three Counties Showground in Malvern for Truckfest West Midlands and Wales. It's going to be pretty amazing. It's one of those bigger shows as well. We're going to be joined by the Gladiators too, Shelley McCoy, aka Saber, and Matty Campbell, who plays Bionic in the Gladiators, are going to be joining us. Family Wrestling returns. Trucker Tim is going to be there. He revealed a brand new truck over the weekend, another truck show over in Europe, and he's bringing it back to the UK for Truckfest in Malvern in just under 3 weeks' time. Can't wait to see it, actually. He's put a load of like black details and stuff like that on it. It looks amazing, so can't wait to see that in the flesh as well. And we are going to be broadcasting live from the show all weekend long as well. You can get the details right now just by going to truckfest.co.uk. 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Right, Fiction Factory on the way and the weekend plays next on HGV1.
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0: Weekend and Blinding Lights on HGV 1, the top 10 at 10 on the way. Today, we're going to roll out the top 10 songs from this day, the 17th of June 2003. We'll get that on after our news at 10, which is coming your way. Thompson Twins before that right now. Ed Sheeran, this is Castle on the Hill. It's HGV 1, the station for truckers.
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1: All eyes will be on Thomas Tuchel's England tonight as they get their World Cup campaign underway. They face Croatia in Dallas at 9 o'clock. These English fans who are in the US say the players need to stay positive.
2: Well, England don't do well often to start. I said this, psychologically, Brits are a bit negative.
3: Yeah.
2: And I think it gets in the heads of the British players when they go out. Because when you're out here, you can see how like relaxed and positive it is.
1: UK inflation remained at 2.8% in May, defying expectations. It remains at the lowest level in a year. Some economists have predicted it would rise to 3%. A British woman on board the yacht, which a Russian warship fired a warning shot near, say the incident was a bit scary. It's believed they'd done so to prevent a possible collision. And Jeremy Clarkson's revealed he's being treated for an aggressive form of prostate cancer. We see him tell his co-stars about it in the two episodes of Clarkson's Farm, which have been released this morning. Jeremy jokes that he will be back for a sixth series as long as the treatment goes well. For On Radio News Hub, I'm Frankie Hersein.
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1: Sky's clearing to leave a bright day, especially in northern parts. Some afternoon showers elsewhere and remaining murky in the southeast. Highs of 24 degrees Celsius in the south and a few degrees cooler in the north.
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6: Here it comes then, the top 10 at 10 for Wednesday, the 17th of June. Today we're going to roll out the top 10 songs from this day in 2003. Let's have a little look through. There's loads in there you might remember. There's quite a few that you might not remember. Tell you what, it's going to be a good top 10 at 10 today, I think. Let's get started right here. Song number 10 comes from Justin Timberlake. This is Rock Your Body on HGV One.

Shania Twain, number 9 on this day, 17th of June 2003, forever and always on our top 10 at 10. The year that the M6 toll opened, actually opened up in the December of 2003. It was the first toll motorway in the UK. Divided opinions immediately. Pay to avoid the Birmingham queues or sit in them for free. Drivers are still arguing about that now. Fuel was pushing towards £1 a litre for the first time. Operators were watching the pump prices nervously. I wish we could kind of go back a little bit. And the driver CPC was being discussed at a European level. Operators knew it was coming, but nobody was particularly happy about it. We're back onto our top 10 at 10. And this was sitting at number 8 on the 17th of June 2003. Here comes XTM.

0: HGV1, the station for truckers. 2003 is the year that we are rolling out on our top 10 at 10 today. As the year the Iraq war meant fuel supply concerns were all over the news and operators keeping a close eye on oil prices. Things don't change there, do they? England won the Rugby World Cup in the November of this year. Johnny Wilkinson dropped goal. Sydney, the whole country went nuts. And at the cinema, Finding Nemo was on. If you had little ones, you understood what it was all about. Going to get on our song number 6 on our top 10 at 10. Next on HGV1.
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6: 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In the meantime, keep enjoying the tunes on HGV1 and don't forget to look me up on my socials to find more of my reviews on there.
1: 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Number 6.

At number five then, on this day, the 17th of June 2003, it was the year of the Great British Summer, hottest summer on record, 38 degrees. I think we've had a little bit warmer than that since. I'll tell you what though, every cab in the country was a furnace. It was also the year that Robbie Williams signed the biggest record deal in UK history, £80 million with EMI. And it was also the year the A14 between Hunton and Cambridge was still a nightmare, still being talked about. They were going to be working on it, and it just took years and years to get things going. I mean, they sorted it a little bit now. It looks a lot better and it's easier to get round, but still very busy. Right, Amy Stutt next. Song number four, Misfit, on our top 10 at 10, HGB1.

0: Danny Minogue and Don't Want to Lose This Feeling on our Top 10 at 10. We're rolling out the Top 10 songs from this day, 17th of June 2003. Graham in Newcastle says he loved this year. He's a massive rugby fan. He says it was the year England won the Rugby World Cup. He was parked up at Weatherby Services watching it on the telly in the calf. Says the whole place erupted when Wilkinson's drop goal went over. It was also a massive year as well because not only was the rugby going on as well, the TV changed forever too because it was the first series of the X Factor airing in this year. Changed Saturday night television forever. Maybe you were pulling over in the cab and kind of watching on to that as well. It was very different and it kind of changed music a little bit as well. Our number ones at Christmas were never the same again, were they? Right, we're going to continue our Top 10 at 10. Two more songs to play. We'll get those on after a check on the roads with Luca.
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2: With the latest from the My Travel newsroom, I'm Luca Marshall. Starting on the A45 in Northamptonshire, where westbound traffic between the A509 and the A43 is facing delays of around 15 minutes or so. In Essex, the A12 northbound between junctions 29 and 32A, also heavily congested, with queues adding around 40 minutes to the journey times there. On the M6 southbound, traffic is slow in two locations between junctions 4 and 3 near Coventry, and delays there of around 30 minutes, whilst between junctions 8 and 7 through the West Midlands, drivers should expect further delays of 15 to 20 minutes. In Hull, a broken down vehicle continues to affect the A63 eastbound, that's between the A15 and the A166. One lane remains closed there with delays around 10 minutes. Elsewhere, expect delays on the M1 southbound between junctions 40 and 39 in West Yorkshire, the A19 through Tyneside in both directions, and the M56 westbound in Cheshire. There's also slower traffic affecting the M25 clockwise at junction 8 on the A449 approaching the M54. And in Scotland, the A9 southbound currently closed between Keir Roundabout and Dune Road exit. That's due to an accident. The M8 eastbound junction 2 connected to the M9 also busy as usual this morning. If you do spot any other issues, let us know. The WhatsApp travel line 0330 001 1007.
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Christina Aguilera and Fighter on HGV One, the station for truckers, on our top 10 at 10. Got one more song to play. Let's count down what we heard, though, first. We're rolling out the 17th of June 2003. At 10, Justin Timberlake, Rock Your Body. At 9, Shania Twain and Forever and Always. At 8, XTM and Fly on the Wings of Love. At 7, Jennifer Lopez and I'm Glad. At 6, DJ Sammy, Sunlight. At 5, Sean Paul, Get Busy. At 4, Amy Stutz and Misfit. At 3, Danny Minogue and Don't Want to Lose This Feeling. At 2, you just heard it, Christina Aguilera and Fighter. So who was in number 1 on the 17th of June 2003? This song was massive. Evanescence, Bring Me to Life, number 1 on our top 10 at 10.

0: Evanescence and Bring Me to Life, HGB One, the station for truckers. Number one on our top 10 at 10 from this day, 17th of June 2003. Tomorrow, we're going to bounce back to 1984. We'll get that on at 10. Right, Eagles on the way. And I'll do something from Coldplay next on HGB One.
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and one of these nights is HGV One, the station for truckers. Can we say a massive hello to Keith on the A43 northbound, heading up towards Northampton right now? It's his birthday today. It's the big six, so happy birthday to you, Keith. Hopefully your day's going to go all right. And a massive shout as well to Warren on the M61 northbound, heading in to Bolton as well. He only found HGV One at the weekend when he was at Truckfest in Newbury and absolutely loves it. Well, we love you too. Right, latest news at 11 coming up. Let's get on Ray. 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
1: Thomas Tuchel's side are making final preparations ahead of their World Cup opener against Croatia later. Kickoff in Dallas is at 9 p.m. tonight. These fans who've travelled to the US give their score predictions.
2: Maybe because I'm just blindly delusional, but we've got to win against Croatia. 2-1.
3: 2-1.
1: In other World Cup news, Lionel Messi's equaled Miroslav Klose's all-time World Cup goal-scoring record of 16 goals after scoring all three in Argentina's 3-0 win over Algeria. Inflation unexpectedly remained at 2.8% in May, with lower food costs offsetting higher prices resulting from the Iran war. Chancellor Rachel Reeves says it shows they have the right economic plan. The Prime Minister says he wants Andy Burnham to play a big part in the Labour government. He's insisting he's not going to walk away from his position, despite the Mayor of Greater Manchester's leadership ambitions. And Jeremy Clarkson's revealed he's being treated for an aggressive form of prostate cancer. We see him tell his two co-stars about it in the two episodes of Clarkson's Farm, which have been released this morning, but he says he is expected to be fine. For On Radio News Hub, I'm Frankie Hairsine.
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1: Sky's clearing to leave a bright day, especially in northern parts. Some afternoon showers elsewhere and remaining murky in the southeast. Highs of 24 degrees Celsius in the south and a few degrees cooler in the north.
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That's Avicii and Hey Brother on HGB One, the station for truckers. Hello, this is Mikey Folder looking after you. Now, if you want to get involved today and you want to get a mention on, all you need to do is jump onto our WhatsApp. You could do that on this number. It's 07785 104 224. But you don't need to remember it. If you've got the HGB One app, there's a button in there that says WhatsApp. Just hit that, takes you straight through. Even leave a voice note if you want to do it that way as well. Let me get a mention on for you this morning. Benson Boone's going to play. Here comes Billy Idol. This is going to sound great in the cab. It's Money Money on HGB One, the station for truckers.

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0: Kooks and Naive on HGV One, the station for truckers. Big hello to Graham on the M9 northbound heading towards Stirling right now. And also hi to Warren, who's on the A46 northbound heading in towards Newark this morning. To get involved, hit the WhatsApp button inside the HGV One app, obviously when it is safe and legal to do so. And now Iveco are bringing their full electric range to RTX at Stoneleigh at the end of the month. Everything from 2.8 tonnes right the way up to 26 tonnes on display. The new e-Jolly van making its debut, e-Daily range, and the first customer right-hand drive S-E-Way Rigid, which has up to 400 kilometre range, charges at up to 350 kilowatts, natural gas vehicles on show as well. And there's a Grand Prix simulator on the stand, which will raise money for TransAid. Test drives are available throughout the 3 days. If you are going to RTX, it is worth a stop at the Iveco stand. We're going to be there right across the weekend, for the week rather as well. It's on the Tuesday, Wednesday and Thursday. We're going to be doing our transport news hour live on stage on the Wednesday as well. Get all the details at roadtransportexpo.co.uk. Right, getting on Rudimental and Lionel Richie next on HGV One.
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1: The latest from the My Travel Newsroom, I'm Luca Marshall. Starting on the M40 southbound between junctions 16 and 15 in Warwickshire, where an accident has closed two lanes. Only one lane remaining open. Drivers facing delays of around 2 hours here right now. So if you're heading that way, allow plenty of extra time or maybe consider an alternative route. Elsewhere, the M25 clockwise between junctions 10 and 11 is heavily congested. Delays around 30 minutes there. In Essex, emergency roadworks on the A12 northbound between junctions 30 and 32A are also causing delays of around 20 minutes or so. The A43 southbound, busy through Northamptonshire, queues between Brackley and the M40 junction, and around about 15 minutes or so to the journey time. On the south coast, the A259 is slow in both directions. That's between the A27 and Bexhill West. Delays around 10 to 15 minutes there. In Scotland, the A9 southbound remains closed between Keir Roundabout and Dune Road due to that earlier accident. The M74 southbound, we've got one lane closed in junctions 7 and 8. That is due to a broken down vehicle. If you do spot any other issues, let us know. The WhatsApp travel line 0330 001 1007.
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0: New Radicals and You Get What You Give on HGV One. National Lorry Week is coming up on the 24th to 30th of June, and this year it's the road that connects everything, which is pretty much summing everything up. The RHA are running it to highlight what the industry actually does, with stories from drivers, operators, depots, apprentices. It's all throughout the week as well, and it all lines up with RTX at Stoneleigh at the end of the month too. If you want to get involved, nationallorryweek.co.uk is where you'll find all the info. I've got Bonnie Tyler playing soon, and Niles Bartley on next on HGV One.
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Niles Bartley and Crazy on HGV1, the station for truckers. Say hello to Keith on the M66 northbound, heading into Rochdale. And also massive hello to Dave, just tipped in Swindon, heading back north on the M4 right now too. No transport news hour this week. Kevin back on the show next Wednesday. If you want to catch up on the latest, you can do on the HGV1 podcast. Here's Pat Benatar, Love is a Battlefield. It's HGV1.

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0: England fans are making themselves heard in Dallas ahead of their opening World Cup fixture. They take on Croatia tonight with kickoff at 9 o'clock. Greater Manchester Mayor Andy Burnham could play a big role in the Labour government if he wins the Makerfield by-election. The PM said this morning he wants Mr Burnham in power with him despite the Mayor's leadership ambitions. If he wins tomorrow, Mr Burnham is expected to mount a leadership challenge. And Manchester City legend Bernardo Silva has agreed a two-year deal with Real Madrid. He announced he would leave the Etihad at the end of the season, but there was speculation over where he would go. The Spanish giants announced the signing just this morning. That's the latest here from Radio News Hub. I'm Matthew Dudley.
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2: 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Here's Dr. Bryony Henderson.
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0: Sky's clearing to leave a bright day, especially in the north. Some afternoon showers elsewhere and remaining murky in the southeast, with highs of 24 degrees Celsius in the south and cooler in the north.
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Rixton, me and my broken heart on HGV One. The Trucker Takeover is back this time tomorrow. Tomorrow, Carl Whiteside, aka No Drama Carl from TikTok and also from Hall in Hope, is going to be taking over the radio for a whole hour between 12 and 1. Now, if you want to be next, all you need to do is just send me a message over on our socials. You can do it on our WhatsApp, Facebook, Instagram, X, or on TikTok as well if you want to do it that way too. Just let me know you want to be on the Trucker Takeover. We'll get all the details across to you. It's a chance for you to take over the radio station for a whole hour. You get to pick the tunes, you get to have a little chat about your stories from the road, shout out to your mates as well. Even if you fancy it, you can wind your boss up too. Get involved right now. The Trucker Takeover on HGV One. Right, Eric Clapton behind the mask next. This is

Captain Behind the Mask on HGV One, the station for truckers. Here we are, Wednesday lunchtime. Got a message from Ryan. Says I'm a first time listener. Definitely recommend. I'm on route to Ireland for the first time since having my Class One. Wow, enjoy it. It's going to be pretty amazing. Right, here's Creedence Clearwater Revival on HGV One.

0: Miles Smith and Blink Twice on HGV One, the station for truckers. Paul Marsh is back later on today. He's got Harley Moon Kemp on the show. She won the Celebrity Race Across the World, and her brand new single is out right now. It's called Wash as well. Going to be playing that later with Paul Marsh. He's back on from four. And tomorrow on his show, he's going to be speaking to actress and singer Alicia Witt to look back at some of her roles and talking about her brand new single as well. Paul Marsh back with you later on from four. I've got Peter Gabriel and Train on next on HGV One.
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0: And Wickham and Medusa on HGV One. I've got the Strokes on the way. One Republic coming up too. Let's catch up with our haulage news.
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2: New figures show growth in the UK's commercial vehicle fleet is now being driven by trailers rather than trucks. While trailer numbers continue to rise, HGV fleet growth has largely stalled, reflecting the cautious approach many operators are taking towards investing in new vehicles amid ongoing cost pressures. Meanwhile, National Lorry Week 2026 is officially back. The annual campaign celebrates the people and businesses to keep the country moving. They're helping raise awareness of the vital role drivers and the wider logistics sector play in everyday life. And Matt Truck Group will be showcasing a range of specialist truck builds at this year's Road Transport Expo 2026. The company says visitors can expect to see some of its largest bespoke vehicle conversions, with RTX once again set to attract thousands from across the haulage industry later this month. That's the latest HGV One haulage news.
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3: Good latest from the My Travel Newsroom, I'm Luca Marshall. Stunting on the M40 southbound between junctions 16 and 15 in Warwickshire, where an accident has closed two lanes. Only one lane remaining open. Drivers facing delays of around 2 hours here right now. So if you're heading that way, allow plenty of extra time or maybe consider an alternative route. Elsewhere, the M25 clockwise to junctions 10 and 11 is heavily congested. Delays around 30 minutes there. In Essex, emergency roadworks on the A12 northbound between junctions 30 and 32A are also causing delays for around 20 minutes or so. The A43 southbound, busy through Northamptonshire, queues between Brackley and the M40 junction, adding around about 15 minutes or so to the journey time. On the south coast, the A259 is slow in both directions. That's between the A27 and Bex

0: Republic and I Am Worried on HGV One. Let's say hello to Dennis on the A17. He's heading eastbound towards King's Lynn right now. Hello to you. And a massive shout out to Ian on the M49 southbound, heading towards the 7. If you want to get involved, by the way, anytime. 07785 104224 is our WhatsApp number. You can just press the WhatsApp button inside the HGV One app, obviously when it's safe and legal to do so. I'm going to get on Robert Palmer soon, and BB Rexha and Florida Georgia Line are on next too.
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Stevie Wrecks, Florida Georgia Line, meant to be. It is HGV One. A big shout out to Paul and Reggie. Thank you for putting us on today. No Transport News Hour with Kevin. He's back next week, but you can catch up with all latest on the HGV One podcast. Here's Alex Warren and Phoebe.

Alex Warren, Fever Dream on HGV One, the station for truckers. Not long to go until the next Truck Fest. It's back in just a few weeks. Next up, we're heading to the Three Counties Showground in Malvern for Truck Fest West Midlands and Wales. 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Can't wait to meet them. 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Here's Ed Sheeran and Azizam next. 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
1: As fans gear up for England's World Cup opener tonight, there are concerns over the government's decision to allow a blanket extension of pub opening hours during the tournament. Under the relaxed rules, pubs showing tonight's game can stay open until 2 o'clock in the morning, British time. Here's the UK's national football lead, Cheshire Constabulary's Chief Constable, Mark Roberts.
2: My advice and the licensing lead's advice was don't. We want to support businesses to benefit from the tournament, but there are existing processes where venues can apply for a license extension, and that is given due consideration by the local licensing committee.
1: Sir Keir Starmer said it was reckless for a Russian warship to fire warning shots near a yacht in the English Channel. However, he has stressed there was no sign it was anything more sinister than just a drifting vessel. A British woman on board says the incident was a bit scary. And it's been announced this morning that Rangers head coach Danny Rowell will leave the club. He's going to join Red Bull Salzburg. That's the latest from Radio News Hub. I'm Matthew Dudley.
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1: Sky's clearing to leave a bright day, especially in the north. Some afternoon showers elsewhere and remaining murky in the southeast, with highs of 24 degrees Celsius in the south and cooler in the north.
0: Now, Andy Henley on HGV One.

I saw a clip the other day of Rod Stewart complete with a spade filling in potholes. If he was to do that in 2026, that would almost be like a full-time job for him and the rest. Maggie May, Rod Stewart, before that, Genesis, Land of Confusion. Good afternoon, nearly 11 minutes after one. I'm Andy Henley, this is HGV One Radio. Thanks to Mikey for the last 4 hours, and also hope you caught up with our Transport News Hour. 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

0: Shaboozy, HGV1 Radio, that's Tipsy, a bar song. So FG Bond and Son winning best show over the weekend at Truckfest South. They're still talking about it. What an amazing show that was, and the sun pretty much beamed down all through the weekend. Well, the good news is Truckfest is back in just a few weeks, and next up we are heading to the Three Counties Showground in Melbourne for Truckfest West Midlands and Wales. So there'll be more trucks on display, all that monster truck action, arena action, more gladiators will be there as well. So it's going to be Shelley McCoy, aka Sabre, on Saturday, and Matty Campbell, Bionic, will be there on Sunday. And of course, both days, HGV1 Radio will be broadcasting live from the show all weekend. You can book your places right now, truckfest.co.uk. It's happening Saturday and Sunday, the 4th and 5th of July.
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0: Jackie Wilson is HGV1. Still to come before 2 o'clock, music from Oasis, the plays from Paul Young, and you're just moments away from Peter Gabriel, Salisbury Hill. But right now at 1:31, we'll catch up on the latest haulage news, and then Luke has got an update on the road situation across the UK. Wednesday afternoon, it's the 17th of June.
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2: New figures show growth in the UK's commercial vehicle fleet is now being driven by trailers rather than trucks. While trailer numbers continue to rise, HGV fleet growth has largely stalled, reflecting the cautious approach many operators are taking towards investing in new vehicles amid ongoing cost pressures. Meanwhile, National Lorry Week 2026 is officially back. The annual campaign celebrates the people and businesses to keep the country moving. They're helping raise awareness of the vital role drivers and the wider logistics sector play in everyday life. And Matt Truck Group will be showcasing a range of specialist truck builds at this year's Road Transport Expo 2026. The company says visitors can expect to see some of its largest bespoke vehicle conversions, with RTX once again set to attract thousands from across the haulage industry later this month. That's the latest HGV1 Polish news.
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3: With the latest from the My Travel Newsroom, I'm Luca Marshall. Starting on the M5 northbound in Gloucestershire, where delays of around 50 minutes are being reported between junctions 12 and 11A. On the M25, clockwise traffic between junctions 17 and 19 is also heavily congested, with queues of around about 30 minutes there. In Kent, a vehicle fire has closed the eastbound entry slip to the M2 at junction 3, with both lanes on the slip road shut while emergency services deal with the problem. Elsewhere, the A30 is busy in both directions through the southwest, eastbound between the A35 and the A303, and westbound between Camborne West and the A3074. Drivers should expect delays of around 10 to 15 minutes there. There are also pockets of congestion on the M42 southbound between junctions 4 and 3A, the A259 westbound between Bexhill and the A27, and also the A12 northbound in Essex. And in Scotland, the A9 southbound remains closed between the Kia roundabout and Dune Road due to that earlier accident. If you do spot any other issues, let us know. The WhatsApp travel line 0330 001 1007.
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0: Blake Shelton and God's Country at HGV1 Radio. 19 minutes to 2. It's Wednesday afternoon. I'm Andy Henley. Here through till 4 o'clock this afternoon. Tonight, maybe a few tinnies. Front of the box, 9 o'clock, ITV, because England take on Croatia. World Cup football, of course, back on the box tonight. And it goes well into the night as well, because there's other games throughout the night as well. But this is the one we really want to watch. Kickoff is at 9 o'clock. Croatia beat England in the 2018 semi-finals. Can the Three Lions get their revenge? Let's hope so. Is it Vindaloo? Is it football coming home? Or is it another song we need to chant? Anyway, kick off tonight, 9 o'clock. Still to come, before 2, we've got music from Paul Young and also Oasis. This is HGV One Radio.
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0: England fans have been making themselves heard in Dallas ahead of their opening World Cup fixture. They take on Croatia tonight. Sir Keir Starmer has said it was reckless for a Russian warship to fire warning shots near a yacht in the English Channel. He says it was nothing more sinister than just a drifting vessel, and a woman from the yacht who was travelling to France said it was a bit scary. And finally, Manchester City legend Bernardo Silva has agreed a 2-year deal with Real Madrid. He announced he would leave the Etihad at the end of the season, and the Spanish giants announced the signing just this morning. That's the latest here from Radio News Hub. I'm Matthew Dudley.
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0: Skies clearing to leave a bright day, especially in the north. Some afternoon showers elsewhere and remaining murky in the southeast, with highs of 24 degrees Celsius in the south and cooler in the north.
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from UK Roads today. 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Hopefully not too many road closures or diversions or idiot drivers around your way at the moment. Good afternoon. I'm Andy Henley. 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

0: tonight.
1: Almost 20 past two at HGV One Radio Train. And hey, Soul Sister, Brad Adams, before that, back to the 80s and Run to You. So the football's on tonight. All the action gets underway. ITV at 8 o'clock. The actual match itself kicks off at 9 o'clock as England take on Croatia. World Cup football, of course. And I was trying to think, actually, because there's, you know, there's a few people who don't like the football. And what would you watch on the box tonight if you weren't watching the football? And I was trying to get as far away from the football as I possibly could. So there's Randall Hopkirk Deceased on Rewind TV at the same time the football's on. Or how about Nigella Bites? Nigella Lawson, the Food Network, 9 o'clock. So there you are. There really is a choice of viewing tonight on the box. And of course, there's always HGV One Radio to listen to as well. We've got the latest on the roads coming up in the next 10 minutes with Luca.
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0: Straits, starting to swing. I tell you what, I'm in Dire Straits here at the moment. My little desktop fan, which normally sits next to me through thick and thin, has decided to pack up on me, so it's not working. And this little studio I'm in at the moment is like a sauna. I tell you what, I'm going to lose a stone between now and the end of the programme. I mean, I need to lose a stone, but I'd rather do it properly. I digress. Dire Straits, starting to swing, still to come before three. Music from Phil Collins, give you some No Doubt, Crowded House, and also Kings of Leon as well. But right now, at 2.33, Wednesday afternoon, it's the 17th of June. Let's find out what's happening on the roads. Here's Luca.
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2: With the latest from the My Travel newsroom, I'm Luca Marshall. Starting on the M5 northbound in Gloucestershire, where delays of around 50 minutes are being reported between junctions 12 and 11A. On the M25, clockwise traffic between junctions 17 and 19 is also heavily congested, with queues of around about 30 minutes there. In Kent, vehicle fire has closed the eastbound entry slip to the M2 at junction 3, with both lanes on the slip road shut while emergency services deal with the problem. Elsewhere, the A30 is busy in both directions through the southwest, eastbound between the A35 and the A303, and westbound between Camborne West and the A3074. Drivers should expect delays of around 10 to 15 minutes there. There are also pockets of congestion on the M42 southbound between junctions 4 and 3A, the A259 westbound between Bexhill and the A27, and also the A12 northbound in Essex. And in Scotland, the A9 southbound remains closed between the Kia roundabout and Dune Road due to that earlier accident. If you do spot any other issues, let us know. The WhatsApp travel line 0330 001 1007.
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0: 10 out of 10 for the music this afternoon, don't you agree? Florida Georgia Line and Cruise. Phil Collins before that, Something Happened on the Way to Heaven. 17 minutes to 3 o'clock Wednesday afternoon. Congratulations to FG Bond and Son winning Best Show over the weekend at Trackfest South. 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There will be stacks more trucks on display. The Gladiators are back. It's going to be Shelley McCoy, a.k.a. Sabre, there on Saturday, and Matty Campbell, Bionic, will be there on Sunday. There's also Family Wrestling and Trucker Tim there as well. HTV One Radio will be broadcasting live from the show. If you want to find out all about the event, all you need to do is just go to trackfest.co.uk. Maybe you want to make a weekend of it, go camping there. If you book your tickets early, you get them cheaper as well by going to trackfest.co.uk. And it's happening Saturday and Sunday, the 4th and 5th of July. Right, you are just moments away from No Doubt. Remember Hey Baby? Also got Credit House and the Kings of Leon to come before 3.
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Right, we've got the news on the way very soon at 3 o'clock. Kings of Leon up to the news soon after this from Olivia

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1: As fans gear up for England's World Cup opener tonight, there is concerns over the government's decision to allow a blanket extension of pub opening hours during the tournament. Under the relaxed rules, pubs showing tonight's game can stay open until 2 a.m. British time. It's estimated pub bookings have surged by almost 300%. Here's the UK's national football lead, Cheshire Constabulary's Chief Constable, Mark Roberts, who's against the extension.
2: My advice and the licensing lead's advice was don't. We want to support businesses to benefit from the tournament, but there are existing processes where venues can apply for a license extension, and that is given due consideration by the local licensing committee.
1: UK inflation's remained at 2.8% in May, defying expectations, as economists had predicted it would rise to 3%. And it's today been announced that Rangers head coach Danny Rowell is going to be leaving the club. He's joining Red Bull Salzburg. That's the latest from Radio News Hub. I'm Matthew Dudley.
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4: 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Here's Dr. Bryony Henderson.
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1: Sky's clearing to leave a bright day, especially in the north. Some afternoon showers elsewhere and remaining murky in the southeast, with highs of 24 degrees Celsius in the south and cooler in the north.
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Mike and the Mechanics, All I Need is a Miracle. Muse before that, Uprising. 13 minutes after 3, powered by Truckfest. We are the station for truckers. This is HGV One Radio. Good afternoon. I'm Andy Henley here through till 4. Then Paul's back. And today he's going to be catching up with Harley Moon Kemp on winning the celebrity race across the world and also her new single, Wash. Check out Paul catching up with Harley Moon Kemp after 4 o'clock this afternoon. Also, we keep you updated as to what's happening on the road network across the UK as you're heading back to the yard. All the latest with the help of Luca. And of course, it goes without saying, guaranteed great tunes all the way through as you head back to base. Check out Paul from 4 this afternoon here at HGV One Radio.

0: Nickelback, How You Remind Me, it's ACV1 Radio. Have you heard about Motorway Buddy? 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Basically, it helps you find things like the nearest truck stop with real-time parking availability. And they've also built, and this is great, and they've also built in a freight crime hotspot map, all in partnership with the police and TT Club, so you can see where cargo theft is happening before you decide whether you park up or not. 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

0: Thompson Twins, Dr. Doctor. Mikey's back to the 80s tomorrow on his 10 at 10 here at HGV One Radio, but is he back to the same year when that was in the charts? I wonder. Dr. Doctor, the Thompson Twins. It's now 3:34 nearly. Let's find out what's happening on the road network across the UK. Here's Luca.
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2: Latest from the My Travel newsroom, I'm Luca Marshall. Starting on the A12 in Essex, southbound between junctions 25 and 23, where drivers are facing delays for around half an hour or so. Whilst northbound between 12 and 15, there are also queues, adding around about 15 minutes to the journey time. In Hampshire, the A34 southbound between the A272 and the M3 is also busy with delays for around 15 minutes. In Cornwall, an accident is causing disruption on the A30 westbound between Camborne West and the A3074, whilst in Bristol, a broken down vehicle is slowing traffic on the M32 southbound, that's between junctions 1 and 2. Elsewhere, congestion is affecting the A14 westbound approaching the Catthorpe interchange, the A421 northbound towards the A1 and the A49 northbound between the A466 and the A465. Drivers in Plymouth should also expect delays on the A38 westbound, that's following a broken down vehicle. Shorter hold-ups on the M25 clockwise around about junction 14. And in Scotland, the A9 southbound remains closed between the Keir roundabout and the Doon Road junction. That's due to that earlier accident. If you do spot any other issues, let us know. The WhatsApp travel line 0330 001 1007.
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0: One Republic, Counting Stars, Level 42 before that, Running in the Family across the UK. This is HGV One Radio. Just a couple of weeks away now then from the next Trackfest event after the success of the one which was in West Berkshire at the Newbury Showground last weekend. The next one, we're heading up to Malvern for the Three Counties Showground for Trackfest West Midland and Wells. There will be a couple of gladiators there. On Saturday, you get to see Sabre. On Sunday, you get to see Bionic. You could be there having your selfie taken with them. Maybe you want to get yourself weekend tickets. 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
1: Soul Asylum, Runaway Train, Paul's on the way after four today, catching up with Harley Moon Kemp on winning the Celebrity Race Across the World and her new single, Wash. Catch up with Paul after four, talking to Harley Moon Kemp. I'm Andy Henley, back again tomorrow from one for another afternoon of music. And good luck, England, tonight, kick off at 9 o'clock. You can watch on the box as we take on Croatia.

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1: Millions of England fans are gearing up for their opening game in the World Cup. They face Croatia in Dallas with kickoff at 9 p.m. tonight. The government's introduced a blanket extension of pub opening hours during the tournament, but the UK's national football league, Chess's chief constable Mark Roberts, thinks it's a bad idea.
2: The more people drink, the more problems we can have, the more policing is required, which means taking people out of their normal communities to manage this. I think it could have been managed in a different way using existing processes. Is where it is.
1: Former healthcare worker has been cautioned after trying to sell the medical records of the Princess of Wales. At least one member of staff tried to access Kate's notes while she was a patient at the London Clinic in January 2024. Britain's driving test backlog will remain until autumn 2027. The average waiting time to book a test currently stands at 22 weeks compared with 5 weeks before the pandemic. And heatwave conditions are being forecast for parts of the UK this weekend. That's the latest from Radio News. I'm David Hall.
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1: Drizzle will affect southern and western areas this evening. Heavier rain will spread from Northern Ireland into Scotland and Northern England. Clear intervals to the northeast, though, a low of 12 degrees Celsius.
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Harmer, it's Paul Marsh here on your Wednesday afternoon. Thank you very much for tuning in. And of course, a big shout going out to Andy for the previous few hours as well. I'll be with you all the way through till 7 o'clock coming up on today's show. I'm going to be catching up with Harley Moon Kemp. We're going to be talking about her and her brother Roman winning the celebrity race across the world. And of course, we are going to play and talk about her new single, Wash. We are also going to be playing What's the Song Wednesday, where I give you some lyrics. You just have to guess the song. Today's lyrics are, anytime, any day, you can hear the people say that love is blind. Well, I don't know, but I say love is kind. I'll be honest with you, if I didn't already know the answer, I would not get the answer to that. That is a tough one today. Let's see how many people get in touch with the correct answer. If you think you know, get in touch in all the usual ways via social media or the WhatsApp.

0: Sam Ryder with OOK. I'm never sure how I should be announcing that song. Is it like surprise, like, oh, okay? Or is it disappointment, like, oh, okay? Never sure. It's Sam Ryder, so I'm guessing it's kind of like a, oh, okay, something like that. Anyway, it's Paul Marsh here on HGP1. I have no idea what I'm doing or what day it is or what time it is. I really, really don't know. You can get in touch with me here in the studio. Maybe you just want to have a little bit of a chinwag. Maybe you want to tell me what you think you know the lyrics to today's What's the Song Wednesday at HGV Radio on the socials. We're on Facebook, X, Instagram, and TikTok. The WhatsApp is 077 85 104 224. Of course, you can click the WhatsApp button on the HGV1 app. Coming up very shortly, I am going to be catching up with Harley Moon Kemp to talk about her winning the celebrity race across the world with her brother Roman and her new single, Wash.
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2: The latest from the My Travel newsroom, I'm Luca Marshall. Starting on the A12 in Essex, southbound between junctions 25 and 23, where drivers are facing delays for around half an hour or so, whilst northbound between 12 and 15, there are also queues, adding around about 15 minutes to the journey time. In Hampshire, the A34 southbound between the A272 and the M3 is also busy with delays of around 15 minutes. In Cornwall, an accident is causing disruption on the A30 westbound between Camborne West and the A3074, whilst in Bristol, a broken down vehicle is slowing traffic on the M32 southbound, that's between junctions 1 and 2. Elsewhere, congestion is affecting the A14 westbound approaching the Catthorpe interchange, the A421 northbound towards the A1, and the A49 northbound between the A466 and the A465. Drivers in Plymouth should also expect delays on the A38 westbound, that's following a broken down vehicle, shorter holdups on the M25 clockwise around about junction 14. And in Scotland, the A9 southbound remains closed between the Keir roundabout and the Doon Road junction. That's due to that earlier accident. If you do spot any other issues, let us know. The WhatsApp travel line 0330 001 1007.
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0: It's Paul Marsh, and I'm delighted to say that I've been joined by the wonderful Harley Moon Kemp. Harley Moon, how are you?
1: Very well, thank you. Thanks for having me back.
0: Now, I've got a bone to pick with you. I thought that we were friends. For anybody listening for the very first time, I caught up with Harley just before she took part in Celebrity Race Across the World. And I never, ever want to play poker with you because your poker face was unreal. I can't believe that not only did you tell me, not tell me on air, because you're not allowed to do that. I can't believe you didn't drop in off air.
1: You know what? It was such a fun secret to keep, but like a really, really hard one, but really fun. I think I had told some of my friends that I was going on a retreat where I can't have my phone. And they all said, oh, good for you. You really need some downtime. You really need and deserve a nice break. Little did they know I was running for my life off the side of a mountain, crying my eyes out. Like, it was a really fun secret to keep. And honestly, I think it was easier to keep knowing that we'd won.
0: Yes. Yeah, I can imagine. Yeah.
1: I actually posted it on Instagram, but we hired a little cinema screening room.
0: I saw.
1: And invited down all of our family and friends to come and watch the final. And honestly, the day after we won, that was all I visualized. Just, I cannot wait to see their faces as we are pelting it up the side of the mountain trying to get the win.
0: So you did, like you say, you hired the cinema to watch it. How did you sort of justify that without telling them that you'd won?
1: Because I said that the BBC wanted to film everyone's reactions. So that's what they thought was happening. I said, oh no, the BBC has asked all the teams with their families and friends to record themselves. So they didn't find it that suspicious.
0: Harley, I love you, but you are the best liar in the world and it really worries me.
1: it was such a good secret to keep.
0: We watched it as a family all the time. We watched it on the iPlayer, I think usually like the day after it came out or whatever it was. And we watched it as a family and we really, really got into it. And having that personal connection with someone, it makes you more invested, obviously. And we were just cheering for you. And at one, like, you had a few bad days and we were like, oh no, this is going to be awful. And it was so funny. It was like watching your team win the cup or something like that. To watch you guys win it was absolutely amazing. And not only that, to see everything that you went through as well, you know, the highs and the lows and the emotional side of it was just heartbreaking.
1: Yeah, you know what, though? I actually fitted us really well because there were way more
0: bad games that
1: just didn't make the cut. But it was so tough. Honestly, before we went onto the show, they said, you know, be prepared. It's really tough.
0: Yeah.
1: And I thought, they must think we're a right bunch of Nepo babies. It will be fine. How hard can it be? And then I think by day two, I thought, oh, this is so tough. It's the heat, the hunger, the sleeplessness, the weight of the backpack, the adrenaline of being in a competition, the absolute pit in your stomach all the time that you're lost and you don't speak the language and you're just wandering in any direction fills you with dread even thinking about. And so you've just got to keep lifting each other up the whole time. But you know, it was the most amazing experience. At the same time, we saw the most incredible places that I would never in my life would have been to or seen, and stayed in villages and people's homes. And you know, like you said, me and Roman had real breakthrough moments in our relationship. As siblings, we had such deep conversations that we've never had before, but only really get given those conversations when you have time together.
0: Yeah.
1: And, you know, we're both adults with careers in London. Like, we don't spend that much time together. So it's like when you get put in those situations, you really can have some emotional conversations, but really have breakthroughs when you do well together. So it changed our lives, definitely.
0: We'll be back with more from Harley right after this from herself. This is My Girls Love Me Best.

0: Harley Moon Kemp with My Girls Love Me Better. Paul Marsh here on HGV1. And if you've only just tuned in, I have been talking to Harley Moon all about her winning the celebrity race across the world and her new single, Wash. How have you found it? And you are spot on, by the way, in the fact that you say you both got careers in London. I know what it's like. You're both so busy all the time. How have you found it coming back after having that closeness and the breakthrough and spending time together? How have you found it coming back to normal life? Everyday kind of thing. Have you found yourself talking a bit more?
1: No, I haven't spoken since. No, just... I think he sent me a WhatsApp last week saying, can I borrow something out the kitchen? So that's about it. No, I think it's definitely made us have a lot more of an open relationship. Like we talk a lot more very openly, and it's less surface level. It's less, can I borrow the Hoover or the suitcase? It's more, how are you doing? What's been going on? Are you feeling good at the moment? And we have more conversations like that, which is really, really nice. But I actually think the thing that hits you the most after you have one of those trips is the gratitude you have when you come home. And I didn't realize like how luxury everything is in our lives. The fact we've got hot water in the shower. And all of those details just really remind you of like how grateful we should be, but how much we complain.
0: Yeah. And we take everything for granted.
1: And we take everything for granted. And it was so nice to walk back into my home and go, wow.
0: Yeah.
1: We have so much. Yeah. We have more than we need. And that was so refreshing to feel like that.
0: Well, look, congratulations on winning it. I love that I got to be a part of that journey. It was absolutely fantastic. So I'm going to finish that conversation there. But what I will say is that I hope that it encourages you to do more things like that, because I would love to see you in Celebrity Jungle or whatever else it is. I would love to see you in there, because I think you came across so, so well.
1: Oh, thank you so much. Love to watch me struggle.
0: No.
1: Throw some snakes on her.
0: That came across really badly, didn't it?
1: No, I got you. Yeah, look, I'm open to doing more stuff. I think, you know, I had the best time, but I really think the main reason I had time is I did it with my brother.
0: Yeah.
1: And that was like really what I wanted out of the whole trip, beyond, you know, the adventure. It was the emotional journey that we went on together. It was just everything I'd hoped for.
0: Talk music. Let's talk your new single. We've been playing it for a while now. It's called Wash. For people that may be hearing it for the first time, what is the story behind it?
1: So I was kind of broken up with, shall I say, or ghosted, which is quite a nasty little thing to do to someone.
0: Yep.
1: And I just thought, you know what? No, I'm not going to be upset about this. There's no point me sitting at home crying about it. I am going to bleach the sides. I am going to

0: And it feels good, even though it's got a little bit of bitchiness to it.
1: Off the top of your head, and I do apologise if you're not prepared for this, but off the top of your head, what have you got coming up for the rest of the summer?
0: So I've got quite a jam-packed summer. I am coming to Rotherham, to Wentfest in June, and I'm really looking forward to that. And then I'm playing in London, Country on the Common, on the 5th of July, and I'm heading up to the Highlands in Scotland. I'm going up to Dornoch Beer Festival on the 17th of July, which I'm actually going to have to make a holiday out of that one, I think, and stay up there a little bit longer. And I'm playing in Cheshire at Meetup Festival in August, and also in Ledbury in August, and in Leicester at the Long Road Festival, which my hero Maren Morris is also playing at, so I will definitely be staying there for the whole weekend. I'm playing in Warwickshire in August at Camper Calling, and then in September I'm playing in Devon Music Festival and St Ives, and I've never been to St Ives before, and it is their festival season. I just cannot wait for that. So we've got a lot of shows in the pipeline.
1: It sounds like it's a very full summer for you. Thank you so much for talking to me, Harley. It is always an absolute joy talking to you. I always really, really, really enjoy it. There is only one thing left to do, and that is for you to introduce your new single.

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1: The latest from the My Travel newsroom, I'm Luca Marshall. Starting on the A12 in Essex, southbound between junctions 25 and 23, where drivers are facing delays for around half an hour or so, whilst northbound between 12 and 15, there are also queues adding around about 15 minutes to the journey time. In Hampshire, the A34 southbound between the A272 and the M3 is also busy with delays of around 15 minutes.

0: Cornwall, an accident is causing disruption on the A30 westbound between Camborne West and the A3074, whilst in Bristol, a broken down vehicle is slowing traffic on the M32 southbound, that's between junctions 1 and 2. Elsewhere, congestion is affecting the A14 westbound approaching the Capthorpe interchange, the A421 northbound towards the A1 and the A49 northbound between the A466 and the A465. Drivers in Plymouth should also expect delays on the A38 westbound, that's following a broken down vehicle. Shorter hold-ups on the M25 clockwise around about junction 14. And in Scotland, the A9 southbound remains closed between the Kier roundabout and the Doon Road junction. That's due to that earlier accident. If you do spot any other issues, let us know. The WhatsApp travel line 0330 001 1007.
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When was the last time you travelled by coach? Because this week is Better Transport Week, and there's been a bit of a celebration of one of Britain's most underrated ways to travel. Industry leaders gathered at London's Victoria Coach Station to highlight just how important coaches are to keeping the country moving. And the numbers are pretty impressive. Around 450 million passenger journeys are made by coach every year, supporting tourism, local businesses, and around 81,000 jobs across the UK. Whether it's holiday makers, commuters, football fans, concert goers, or people just visiting family, coaches connect communities up and down the country every single day. Sometimes the best good time stories are simply about recognising the people and the services that quietly keep Britain moving. So what's the longest coach journey you've ever been on?

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1: England are just hours away from kick-off at the World Cup. Thousands of fans have descended on Dallas and millions are expected to watch the game at home. Kick-off against Croatia is at 9 p.m. England legend John Barnes says Thomas Tuchel's team are one of the front runners.
2: When you are one of the favourites, you should do well. You should go far in the World Cup, and England have done that in the last two or three tournaments, got to the semi-finals, got to the finals. They're a third or fourth favourites, which means that they should be getting to the semi-final, should be getting to the final, and they actually can win it. France, for me, are the favourites because they're the best team. They've got a good balance, but England have got a great chance.
1: The Prime Minister has warned Andy Burnham against an immediate leadership challenge if he wins the Makerfield by-election. If Burnham becomes an MP, it's expected he'll launch a bid for the leadership as early as next week. UK inflation's remained at 2.8% in May, defying expectations. Economists had predicted it would rise to 3%. And Harry and Meghan are to bring Prince Archie and Princess Lilibet to the UK next month for the first time in 4 years. That's the latest from Radio News Hub. I'm David Hall.
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4: 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Here's Dr. Bryony Henderson.
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1: Drizzle will affect southern and western areas this evening. Heavier rain will spread from Northern Ireland into Scotland and Northern England. Clear intervals to the northeast, though, a low of 12 degrees Celsius.
0: Now, Paul Marsh on HGV One.

Portugal, the man with Feel It Still, and before that it was The Feeling. It's Paul Marsh here on HGV1 on your Wednesday afternoon. Thank you very much for tuning in. HGV1 Radio, the station for truckers. I'll be with you all the way through till 7 o'clock this evening. Right, over the next hour, of course, we are still playing What's the Song Wednesday, where I give you some lyrics, you just have to guess the song. Bit of a tough one today, and I have to say, if I didn't already know the answer, I'm not sure I'd get this one correct. Anytime, any day, you can hear the people say that love is blind. Well, I don't know, but I say love is kind. If you think you know what the answer to that is, get in touch in all the usual ways and I'll give you a shout out. Just like I'm about to do for all of these people, I've got Les in Nottingham. You got yourself a trucking point. I've got Rob with a trucking point. Gaz in Birmingham, trucking point. Dominic on the M25, you got yourself a trucking point. I've got Michelle on the M56. And also Gary in Immingham also got a trucking point for correct answers. Well done to all of you. More people getting this one right than what I thought. Just remember, it is only a game. I don't want you to Google it. If you know it, you know it. And if you don't, you don't. But don't Google it. You never know. You'll go blind if you keep Googling yourself. Right, this is Fine Young Cannibals.

1981. Now, I love playing this tune because it always gives me an excuse to talk about the TV show. Matt Hansen and Yellowstone, are you watching the new Dutton series, Dutton Ranch with Beth and Rip? It's getting very good, isn't it?

0: Jonas Brothers with Soccer. It's Paul Marsh here on HGV1. Cheeky shout out going out to Roy in Grimsby and also Michelle in Immingham. Dockside legends there. And my sister lives in Grimsby. If you are linking up with the M18 today, keep it nice and steady. And if anybody asks you how your day's going, the correct professional answer is always living the dream. Get in touch with me here in the studio. 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But right now, this is your latest travel update.
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2: The latest from the My Travel Newsroom, I'm Luca Marshall. Starting in Cornwall, where an accident has closed both lanes of the A30 westbound. That's between the A391 and the A39. Drivers facing delays around 50 to 60 minutes here. Eastbound traffic between the A39 and the A391 also affected by a separate accident, which has also closed both lanes, and we've seen delays around 15 minutes there. In Cheshire, the M6 southbound between 17 and 16 is slow, with delays of 20 to 25 minutes. Further east, a broken down vehicle is causing disruption on the A1 southbound. That's between the A46 and the A52. We've got one lane closed, queues around 15 to 20 minutes there. On the Wirral, the M53 northbound between junctions 2 and 1, busy, with delays around 15 minutes. In Essex, the A12 northbound between junctions 23 and 24, it's also seeing some slower traffic this evening. Elsewhere, expect minor delays on the M25 anti-clockwise. That's between junctions 3 and 2. The M42 northbound also busy between junctions 4 and 5. And the A194M northbound near Washington is also seeing some minor delays. In Scotland, the M74 southbound busy between junctions 4 and 5 at Raith. If you do spot any other issues, let us know. The WhatsApp travel line 0330 001 1007.
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0: Circles here on HGV1. It's Paul Marsh and it's time for your trucking news. The National Lorry Week returns from the 24th to the 30th of June, celebrating the people, businesses and vehicles that keep the UK supply chains moving. Organised by the RHA, this year's theme is The Road That Connects Everything, highlighting the fact that around 85% of goods in the UK travel by road at some point during their journey. The week will feature stories from drivers, operators, apprentices and logistics companies, alongside industry events and social media campaigns. It will also tie in with the UK Logistics Week, Road Transport Expo and Multimodal, bringing the transport and logistics sector together to showcase its importance to everyday life. If you want to read more on that story, head to motortransport.co.uk. Got some music from Van Halen coming up after your latest sports headlines.
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2: As England fans gear up for their opening match tonight, there is concerns about the government's decision to allow a blanket extension of pub opening hours during the tournament.
3: Extending the hours means it extends the nighttime economy, which invariably means, particularly during a tournament, we need to extend the hours of officers.
2: That's the UK's national football leader, Cheshire Constabulary's Chief Constable, Mark Roberts. Under the relaxed rules, pubs showing tonight's 9 o'clock game can stay open until 2 a.m. Thomas Tuchel's side get their campaign underway against Croatia. Elsewhere in the football world, Manchester City legend Bernardo Silva is making the move to Real Madrid. He signed a two-year deal this morning after 9 years and 20 major trophies with the Citizens. Meanwhile, Rangers head coach Danny Roll is leaving the club. He departs for RB Salzburg after a mutual contract termination. Then over in the rugby union, Brennard Jan van Rensburg is poised to make his England debut off the bench in Friday's non-cap international against France. South African-born Jan van Rensburg does not yet qualify for England on residency grounds, but is able to play because this is not going to be a test.
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councils could lose up to a third of their highways funding if they can't show they're properly fixing potholes and investing in long-term road repairs. Under the new government rules, local authorities will have to be more transparent about how they spend the money and prove that they're not just patching up the same holes time and time again. So if you've ever felt like a pothole on your route has been repaired more times than your old washing machine, the government might finally be asking the same questions. Truckfest is back in just a couple of weeks' time. We are heading to the Three County Showground in Malvern for Truckfest West Midlands. Of course, there will be hundreds of trucks, monster trucks, arena action. The Gladiators are going to be there. Shelly McCoy, a.k.a. Sabre, is going to be there on Saturday. And on Sunday, Matty Campbell, a.k.a. Bionic, will be there. And if that doesn't whet your appetite enough, HGV1 is going to be broadcasting live from the show all weekend as well.

0: looking for a band, or Jimmy that works at the corner store. Mental as anything. Yeah, I know them both. It's Paul Marsh here on HGV1. Tomorrow, I will be catching up with actress and singer Alicia Witt. We're going to be looking back at some of her roles and talking about her new single. It's called Thank You. But also, don't forget, of course, we are doing the What's the Song Wednesday, where I tell you some lyrics. You just have to guess what the song is. This has been a tough one today. We've had a few correct answers come in. I'll do some more shout-outs for you very soon. But today's lyrics are... Anytime, any day, you can hear the people say that love is blind. Well, I don't know, but I say love is kind. If you think you know what that song is, get in touch in all the usual ways. I'll do some more shout-outs for you in around about 10 minutes' time.
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2: The latest from the My Travel newsroom, I'm Luca Marshall. Starting in Cornwall, where an accident has closed both lanes of the A30 westbound. That's between the A391 and the A39. Drivers facing delays around 50 to 60 minutes here. Eastbound traffic between the A39 and the A391 also affected by a separate accident, which has also closed both lanes. And we've seen delays around 15 minutes there. In Cheshire, the M6 southbound between 17 and 16 is slow, with delays of 20 to 25 minutes. Further east, a broken down vehicle is causing disruption on the A1 southbound. That's between the A46 and the A52. I've got one lane closed. Queues around 15 to 20 minutes there. On the Wirral, the M53 northbound between junctions 2 and 1, busy with delays around 15 minutes. In Essex, the A12 northbound between junctions 23 and 24, it's also seeing some slower traffic this evening. Elsewhere, expect minor delays on the M25 anti-clockwise. That's between junctions 3 and 2. The M42 northbound also busy between junctions 4 and 5. And the A194M northbound near Washington is also seeing some minor delays. In Scotland, the M74 southbound, busy between junctions 4 and 5 at Raith. If you do spot any other issues, let us know. The WhatsApp travel line 0330 001 1007.
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1: In Excess with Need You Tonight. It's Paul Marsh here on HGV1. And if you love tunes like that, make sure you tune in every weekday morning at 10 o'clock, because it is time to crank up the nostalgia with the top 10 at 10. That is 10 massive songs from this day in a year gone by. Tomorrow, all about 1984. Speaking of tomorrow, on tomorrow's show, I am going to be catching up with actress and singer Alicia Witt. We are going to be looking back at some of her roles over the years and talking about her new single called Thank You. But right now, it is time for What's the Song Wednesday. I've been giving you some lyrics for the last couple of hours that have been pretty tricky, I have to say. Today's lyrics are, any time, any day, you can hear the people say that love is blind. Well, I don't know, but I say love is kind. We gave out around about 5 or 6 trucking points a little bit earlier. Got a few more. Carl in Doncaster. Ooh, Philip, well done to you. I have got Leon at Southampton Docks. Where are we? Vicky on the A1. And I have got Glenn, who is on the A34. All got themselves trucking points today. It was a tough one, I will give you that. The answer is one of those ones, you can hear it now. It's one of those ones, if you know it, you're going to kick yourself. It's Wings with Listen to What the Man Said.

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1: Millions of England fans are gearing up for their opening game in the World Cup. They face Croatia in Dallas with kick-off at 9 p.m. tonight. The government's introduced a blanket extension of pub opening hours during the tournament. But the UK's national football lead, Cheshire's Chief Constable Mark Roberts, thinks it's a bad idea.
2: More people drink, the more problems we can have, the more policing is required, which means taking people out of their normal communities to manage this. I think it could have been managed in a different way using existing processes.
1: The Prime Minister's insisting Andy Burnham could play a big role in the Labour government if he wins the Makerfield by-election tomorrow. Sir Keir Starmer says he wants the Manchester mayor in power despite his leadership ambitions. President Trump says the peace deal with Iran is not final. He says the US could go back to dropping bombs if Tehran doesn't behave. And heatwave conditions are being forecast for parts of the UK this weekend. Some areas will be hotter than Barbados, with temperatures set to hit 30 degrees Celsius. That's the latest from Radio News Hub. I'm David Hall.
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1: Heavy rain will spread from Northern Ireland into Scotland and Northern England this evening. Drizzle will affect southern and western areas. Clear intervals to the northeast, though. A low of 12 degrees Celsius.
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Marsh here on HGV1. Thank you very much for tuning in on your Wednesday afternoon. I'm taking you through till Wednesday evening. Still to come, we have got some entertainment news. Of course, we will talk everything World Cup a little bit later as well. On tomorrow's show, I'm going to be catching up with the actress and singer Alicia Witt. We are going to be looking back at some of her roles over the years and talking about her new single called Thank You. You can find me on all social media at Paul Swampy Marsh, including my podcast, The Marshy Cast, where you will hear some of my favourite interviews of the week. The Road Transport Expo, of course, is taking place at the NEEC in Stoneleigh in Warwickshire from June 30th to July 2nd, and it is completely free. All you have to do is register. They don't want you standing around looking at brochures with your hands on your hips. No, they want you getting completely hands-on. If you bring your licence, there is a ride and drive experience, and you can take a new truck for a spin. It's been described as a working show for a working industry, which is why we are going to be there broadcasting the Transport News Hour live on stage on Wednesday. So head to the Road Transport Expo.

0: Marsh here on HGV1. On tomorrow's show, I am going to be catching up with actress and singer Alicia Witt. Now, if you don't know the name, I guarantee you, you will know her voice and her face. She's been a working actress for over 30 years. You have seen her in so many things and you didn't even realise it was her. We will be taking a look at some of those roles and talking about her new single called Thank You. Truckfest is back in a couple of weeks' time. Next up, we are heading to the Three Counties Showground in Malvern for Truckfest West Midlands. Hundreds of trucks are going to be there. The monster trucks will be there. Gladiators are going to be there. Shelley McCoy, aka Sabre, is going to be there on the Saturday. Matty Campbell, aka Bionic, will be there on the Sunday alongside the Family Wrestling and Trucker Tim. HGV1 is going to be there broadcasting live all weekend as well. Book your place if you haven't done it already at truckfest.co.uk.
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2: The latest from the My Travel newsroom, I'm Luca Marshall. Starting in Cornwall, where an accident has closed both lanes of the A30 westbound. That's between the A391 and the A39. Drivers facing delays around 50 to 60 minutes here. Eastbound traffic between the A39 and the A391 also affected by a separate accident, which has also closed both lanes, and we've seen delays around 15 minutes there. In Cheshire, the M6 southbound between 17 and 16 is slow with delays of 20 to 25 minutes. Further east, a broken down vehicle is causing disruption on the A1 southbound. That's between the A46 and the A52. I've got one lane closed, queues around 15 to 20 minutes there. On the Wirral, the M53 northbound between junctions 2 and 1 busy with delays around 15 minutes. In Essex, the A12 northbound between junctions 23 and 24. It's also seeing some slower traffic this evening. Elsewhere, expect minor delays on the M25 anti-clockwise. That's between junctions 3 and 2. The M42 northbound also busy between junctions 4 and 5. And the A194M northbound near Washington is also seeing some minor delays. In Scotland, the M74 southbound busy between junctions 4 and 5 at Raith. If you do spot any other issues, let us know. The WhatsApp travel line 0330 001 1007.
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0: Calvin Harris and Dua Lipa with One Kiss. Paul Marsh here on HGV One. I did mention the other day that I'm a big fan of Clarkson's Farm. If you've seen the news today, Jeremy Clarkson has revealed that he was diagnosed with prostate cancer during the filming of the later series. The 66-year-old tells Caleb Cooper and Charlie Ireland that the cancer was aggressive, but it was caught early. Now, he underwent surgery to remove part of his prostate, and doctors are hopeful that the treatment has been successful. Anyone who watches Clarkson's Farm will know that beneath the bluster, sarcasm and occasional chaos, the relationship between Jeremy, Caleb, Charlie and Gerald is a genuine one. So seeing their reaction to the news makes for quite an emotional moment. The encouraging part is that Jeremy says the cancer was detected early. He's remained positive throughout, telling his friends, "I promise I'll be fine." And if there's one thing Clarkson's shown over the years, whether it's farming, motoring or running a pub, it's that he's pretty stubborn when he's faced with a challenge. So here's hoping that determination helps him through this one as well. Got music coming up next from Blondie, but right now this is your sports headlines.
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2: As England fans gear up for their opening match tonight, there is concerns about the government's decision to allow a blanket extension of pub opening hours during the tournament.
3: Extending the hours means it extends the nighttime economy, which invariably means, particularly during a tournament, we need to extend the hours of officers.
2: That's the UK's national football leader, Cheshire Constabulary's chief constable, Mark Roberts. Under the relaxed rules, pubs showing tonight's 9 o'clock game can stay open until 2 a.m. Thomas Tuchel's side get their campaign underway against Croatia. Elsewhere in the football world, Manchester City legend Bernardo Silva is making the move to Real Madrid. He signed a 2-year deal this morning after 9 years and 20 major trophies with the Citizens. Meanwhile, Rangers head coach Danny Roll is leaving the club. He departs for RB Salzburg after a mutual contract termination. Then over in the rugby union, Brennard Jan van Rensburg is poised to make his England debut off the bench in Friday's non-cap international against France. South African-born Jan van Rensburg does not yet qualify for England on residency grounds, but is able to play because this is not going to be a test.
1: The

With the Tidies, hi, Paul Marsh here on HGV1. Let's take a look at what is going on with everything in the sporting world. We're going to start with football, but not with the World Cup. Strange news today. Hull, of course, who won promotion to the Premiership via the playoffs after beating Middlesbrough, who only got to the playoff finals because Southampton were thrown out, now may be deducted points when they go up to the Premier League anyway. They have overspent on their PSR by £6 million. So usually when a team goes up to the Premier League, they spend a load of money buying new players to try and keep themselves in the league. They have to sell players worth £6 million to come out on top of PSR. Otherwise, they will be deducted points for the new Premier League season. And for a team coming up, that is not good news at all. Let's have a look at last night's World Cup game, starting with France beating Senegal 3-1. Kylian Mbappe rose to the occasion in the second half after a very poor first half. I will say he was denied a penalty, in my opinion, but he went on to sort of stake his claim on the game. He scored two goals, which moved him up to just a couple behind the top scorers for the World Cup of all time. Erling Haaland, who of course made his debut in the World Cup with Norway beating Iraq 4-1, also scored two goals, as another striker doing his thing. And then one man went and topped the lot. Lionel Messi scored a hat-trick for Argentina, who beat Algeria 3-0. It's taken him joint level as the all-time World Cup top scorers. The man is just unbelievable. He scored three fantastic goals. He was absolutely the star of the show. At 38 years old, a lot of people thought this might be one World Cup too far, but he did it. He did it. Austria won 3-1 at the 5 o'clock game this morning. I actually got up at 6 o'clock and watched the second half of that one. Two games tonight. The one game that's playing already, I'm not going to tell you how that's going on if you don't want to know. Portugal are playing the Democratic Republic of Congo as we speak. But of course, as we know, the big game tonight is England versus Croatia. A 9 o'clock kickoff. Lots of talk about who will be playing at centre-back. Jude Bellingham, is he going to rise to the occasion? Harry Kane, of course, all of the big strikers scored last night. We need Harry Kane to do the same. Of course, 9 o'clock kickoff. I will come back on tomorrow and we will talk all about that one.

0: Marley and the Wailers. Who doesn't love singing along to a little bit of Bob Marley? That is a way to cheer up your day for sure. Paul Marsh here on HGV1, and there are so many different ways that you can listen to HGV1. Of course, the best way to listen is via our app, but there's so many other choices. You can listen via Alexa, you can do it on TuneIn, Google Smart Speakers, or even Sonos if you want to bring the sound of the road to every corner of your home or cab. Now, if you're on one of those smart speakers, all you have to do is say play HGV1, and it is as easy as that, and it will literally just come on. It's amazing technology what it does. Right, I've got some music from Josh Ross and Akon coming up very shortly, but right now this is your travel update.
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2: With the latest from the My Travel Newsroom, I'm Luca Marshall. Starting in Cornwall, where an accident has closed both lanes of the A30 westbound, that's between the A391 and the A39. Drivers facing delays around 50 to 60 minutes here. Eastbound traffic between the A39 and the A391 also affected by a separate accident, which has also closed both lanes, and we're seeing delays around 15 minutes there. In Cheshire, the M6 southbound between 17 and 16 is slow, with delays of 20 to 25 minutes. Further east, a broken down vehicle is causing disruption on the A1 southbound. That's between the A46 and the A52. We've got one lane closed, queues around 15 to 20 minutes there. On the Wirral, the M53 northbound between junctions 2 and 1, busy with delays around 15 minutes. In Essex, the A12 northbound between junctions 23 and 24, it's also seeing some slower traffic this evening. Elsewhere, expect minor delays on the M25 anti-clockwise, that's between junctions 3 and 2. The M42 northbound also busy between junctions 4 and 5. And the A194M northbound near Washington is also seeing some minor delays. In Scotland, the M74

0: southbound, busy between junctions 4 and 5 at Wraith. If you do spot any other issues, let us know. The WhatsApp travel line 0330 001 1007.
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TV1, and that's me, Done and Dusted. Simon Marshall's up next. He's going to take you through till 10, and then Darren Altman is on after him. Tony Dibbin is getting up with you tomorrow morning from 6 o'clock. Mikey Faulkner's in the hot seat from 9. He's got a busy show. His top 10 at 10 is from 1984. Then at midday, it is time for the Trucker Takeover. Carl Whiteside, a.k.a. No Drama Carl from TikTok and Hall & Hope, he's going to be on at midday. I'll be back from 4 o'clock tomorrow afternoon. I'll be chatting with actress and singer Alicia Witt. We are going to be looking back at some of her roles and talking about her new single called Thank You. Stay safe on the roads. Give us a call when you get there. I'll leave you with Jelly Roll.

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1: England are just hours away from kick-off at the World Cup. Thousands of fans have descended on Dallas and millions are expected to watch the game at home. Kick-off against Croatia is at 9 p.m. England legend John Barnes says Thomas Tuchel's team are one of the front runners.
2: When you are one of the favourites, you should do well. You should go far in the World Cup, and England have done that in the last two or three tournaments, got to the semi-finals, got to the finals. They're a third or fourth favourites, which means that they should be getting to the semi-final, should be getting to the final, and they actually can win it. France, for me, are the favourites because they're the best team, they've got good balance. But England have got a great chance.
1: A final push for votes is underway in the Makerfield by-election. Polls open tomorrow in a contest which could determine who becomes the next Prime Minister. Donald Trump says the US agreement with Iran will be signed shortly. The President has hinted it could be as soon as tomorrow. And Harry and Meghan are to bring Prince Archie and Princess Lilibet to the UK next month for the first time in 4 years. It's not known whether they'll see their grandfather, the King. That's the latest from Radio News Hub. I'm David Hall.
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1: Heavy rain will spread from Northern Ireland into Scotland and Northern England this evening. Drizzle will affect southern and western areas. Clear intervals to the northeast, though, a low of 12 degrees Celsius.
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Now you don't need

Joy, Riptide, and Jet, Are You Gonna Be My Girl, kicking off the evening show here at HGV1. Hi, I'm Simon. Thanks, Paul Marsh. Luke Combs playing for you soon, and Kings of Leon. Right now, let's get into this from Topic and A7S.

0: and we're going to see it out over the next few hours with the great soundtrack here on HGV1, the station for truckers, powered by Truckfest. You've just heard Luke Combs rethink some things. Hello, I'm Simon for Wednesday, 17th of June. Today, National Apple Strudel Day. I don't need an excuse to go and grab one of those from the supermarket, chuck it in the oven. The only thing is, I always find it always starts bursting out, all the filling, when I do it. Maybe I've got the oven on too hot, I don't know, but it still tastes just as good. Custard and ice cream, please. Yeah, both of them, I know, controversial, but do you know what? I'm having all of it with that apple strudel. Right, on the way, I've got Noah Kahn and Sam Fender and David Guetta and Coil Array.
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0: It is a good song, isn't it? Blanco Brown, Nelly, High Horse and 21 Pilots with Stressed Out playing for you before that. Here at HGV1, we are the station for truckers. Powered by Truckfest today is Wednesday, 17th of June. Happy birthday to Mr. Barry Manilow. How old do you reckon he is? He's 83 today. He's currently at the O2 in London playing a gig before he jets off back to the States to continue his international concerts. All right, coming up for you before 8 o'clock tonight, Aerosmith, Dude Looks Like a Lady, and Justin Timberlake with Chris Stapleton.
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1: The Prince of Wales has wished England good luck ahead of their World Cup opener against Croatia. They kick off in Dallas in an hour. Millions of fans will be watching the game and possibly celebrating into the night as the government introduced a blanket extension of pub opening hours during the tournament. The UK's national football lead, Mark Roberts, thinks it's a bad idea, though.
2: The more people drink, the more problems we can have, the more policing is required, which means taking people out of their normal communities to manage this. I think it could have been managed in a different way using existing processes.
1: The Prime Minister's insisting Andy Burnham could play a big role in the Labour government if he wins the Makerfield by-election tomorrow. Sir Keir Starmer says he wants the Manchester mayor in power despite his leadership ambitions. President Trump says the peace deal with Iran is not final. He says the US could go back to dropping bombs if Tehran doesn't behave. And a former healthcare worker has been cautioned after trying to sell the medical records of the Princess of Wales. That's the latest from Radio News Hub. I'm David Hall.
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1: Heavy rain will spread from Northern Ireland into Scotland and Northern England this evening. Drizzle will affect southern and western areas. Clear intervals to the northeast, though, a low of 12 degrees Celsius.
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Stereophonics, big number one song to Kota, kicked us off out of the news at 8 o'clock. Now, Ed Sheeran's announced on his socials recently that he wants to go and spend more time being a dad, so he's having a little bit of a break. And I don't blame him. Being a dad is the best job in the world. And we've got plenty of your music to keep us occupied, like this, Shape of You.

0: 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Hi, you're with Simon, and I was just doing a charity bike ride recently when I met a guy called Dan, who used to be a truck driver. And you know, you just don't really appreciate the demanding job that you do out there. He was telling me he used to do 40 to 60,000 miles a year. And I was, wow, that was just incredible. You just don't realise it all just clocks up, doesn't it? Right, on the way, I'm going to get one of your five a day on. Some Watermelon Sugar from Harry Styles and Robert Palmer playing next.
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1: Kygo and Sandro Cavazza, Hole on Me. And a bit of a sing-along song from Robert Palmer that you don't hear very often. I'll Be Your Baby Tonight. Yeah, I was singing along. 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Here's the Chili Peppers.

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Aerosmith, Bulletproof, HGV1. Don't want to get up in the morning? No, neither do I. But I tell you what, if you switch Tony Dibben on tomorrow morning from 6 here at HGV1, he'll guarantee to make your morning just that little bit brighter.

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1: England are kicking off in their World Cup opener against Croatia in Dallas. Jude Bellingham has made the starting 11, having been picked over Morgan Rogers. England legend John Bard says Thomas Tuchel's team are one of the front runners.
2: When you are one of the favourites, you should do well. You should go far in the World Cup, and England have done that in the last two or three tournaments, got to the semi-finals, got to the finals. They are third or fourth favourites, which means that they should be getting to the semi-final, should be getting to the final, and they actually can win it. France, for me, are the favourites because they're the best team, they've got good balance, but England have got a great chance.
1: Donald Trump says the US agreement with Iran will be signed shortly. The president has hinted it could be done tomorrow. A final push for votes is underway in the Makerfield by-election. Voters go to the polls in a contest which could determine who becomes the next prime minister. UK inflation's defied expectations and remained at 2.8%. Economists predicted it would rise to 3%. And Britain's driving test backlog will remain until autumn 2027. The current wait for a test is 22 weeks. That's the latest from Radio News Hub. I'm David Hall.
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1: Heavy rain will ease in the north throughout the morning. Hill and coastal fog with drizzle will affect southern and western areas. Meanwhile, hot sunshine in the southeast, a high of 27 degrees Celsius.
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feel-good tune that is. Starship, Nothing's Gonna Stop Us Now, and something rocky from the All-American Rejects, Dirty Little Secret. Well, I've got a bit of a secret, but I'm not going to tell you what it is, because then it wouldn't be a secret, would it? You see? This is Benson Boone, Beautiful Things.

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0: every time I see this song crop up here at HGV1 on my screen, I'm always thinking, Vanilla Ice. Ice Ice Baby. No, it's Ben Walker. Do you even remember the Ice Ice Baby track? The guy's name, Robert Van Winkle, which was, you can kind of see why he changed his name. Wasn't as cool as Vanilla Ice. Although I don't know, does Vanilla Ice still have that kind of cool ring to it now? Or is that just sounding really dated? Or is it me? I don't know. I'm not down with the kids. Right, in just a moment, Jelly Roll. And how about some Hungry Like the Wolf, Duran Duran, playing soon at HGV1.
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Miles Smith, stay at HGV One. Apparently, Barack Obama is one of his fans, and he's due to go on tour with Ed Sheeran very soon. And he had a bit of a warm-up in St. George's Square, Luton, for a pop-up free gig, which his fans absolutely loved. These are the White Stripes now.

0: Twin Atlantic, Heart and Soul on HTV1, the station for truckers, powered by Truckfest. Hi, I'm Simon here on the evening show. We had our friend Kevin Swallow from Transport News Magazine on the Transport News Hour in today at 12 o'clock. He talks all things truck and haulage and gives you the latest news and updates. If you didn't get a chance to hear it, it's fine. It'll be dropping as a podcast. Just look up HTV1 podcast, wherever you get your podcast from. It'll be available tomorrow morning just after 7 o'clock, and it'll hear, and you can hear it again this coming Saturday from 4. Right, big artist Sam Fender on the way, and Shaboozey too before 10.
1: Truckers,

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Your Boozy Born to Die at HGV1. There's a news update for you shortly. And Darren Altman is going to kick off tonight's Late Show with Orson and Evanescence.

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1: US officials have revealed details about the peace deal with Iran. The 14-paragraph memo includes an end to fighting, an agreement that Iran will never have a nuclear weapon, and a $300 billion redevelopment package. President Trump says the country needs to rebuild.
2: They've had much more than $1 trillion worth of damage done. There'll be 15 to 20 years to rebuild what they have right now. So they have to behave themselves. If they're not behaving, they get hit again.
1: The Prime Minister's insisting Andy Burnham could play a big role in the Labour government if he wins the Makerfield by-election. Sir Keir Starmer says he wants the Manchester mayor in power despite his leadership ambitions. A former healthcare worker has been cautioned after trying to sell the medical records of the Princess of Wales. At least one member of staff tried to access Kate's notes while she was a patient at the London clinic in 2024. And England have kicked off in their World Cup opener against Croatia. Harry Kane scored a penalty in the first 12 minutes. That's the latest from Radio News Hub. I'm David Hall.
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1: Heavy rain will ease in the north throughout the morning. Hill and coastal fog with drizzle will affect southern and western areas. Meanwhile, hot sunshine in the southeast, a high of 27 degrees Celsius.
0: Now, Darren Altman on HGV One.

HGV1, the station for truckers, coming up to 10 past 10 on Wednesday, the 17th of June. Thanks for listening. Anyone would think there's a football match on. I've been

0: HGV1, there goes Cammy Barnes. Darren here with The Late Show. And let's just get one thing clear right from the start. There will be no spoilers in this show.
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HGV1. So I hope you've had a good day. What a glorious day to be trucking around or working hard in the yard. It's Darren with The Late Show, and I've got great music keeping you company. Forget about the football. It's not as if anyone cares, is it? It'll probably get knocked out in the quarters.

0: covering Tracy Chapman's Fast Car. There's Luke Combs on HGV1. This is what I love about this station. You get a classic that you haven't heard for ages, like the next one. Don't go anywhere. I've got Terence Trent D'Arby coming up.
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HGV won the Station for Truckers, and after the success of Truckfest Newbury, we have only got a few weeks to wait until it's back again. We are heading to Three Counties Showground in Malvern for Truckfest West Midlands and Wales. There's going to be hundreds of trucks on display. Monster trucks, arena action. The gladiators are going to be there. There's going to be family wrestling and trucker... I wonder what the family wrestling is going to be like. Dread to think. Trucker Tim and HGV1, of course, will be there broadcasting live from the show all weekend. To book your place now, it's easy. 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
1: An agreement to bring about an end to war in the Middle East could be signed in the next 24 hours. Donald Trump insists the peace deal will be signed shortly. US officials have revealed details about the agreement. The 14-paragraph memo includes an end to fighting, a commitment that Iran will never have a nuclear weapon, and a $300 billion redevelopment package. The president has praised the leadership in Tehran.
2: But they have a new group of leaders that I think is smarter. I think they're very smart. I think they're far less radicalized. I think they're really good. They love their country.
1: A final push for votes is underway in the Makerfield by-election. Voters go to the polls in a contest which could determine who becomes the next prime minister. UK inflation's defied expectations and remained at 2.8%. Economists predicted it would rise to 3%. And England have kicked off their World Cup campaign. They're taking on Croatia in Dallas. At half-time, the score was 2-2. That's the latest from Radio News Hub. I'm David Hall.
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1: Heavy rain will ease in the north throughout the morning. Hill and coastal fog with drizzle will affect southern and western areas. Meanwhile, hot sunshine in the southeast, a high of 27 degrees Celsius.
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Oh, what a fantastic tune to kick off the second hour. There is the Wonder Stuff, Size of a Cow on HGV1. This is Darren Altman with The Late Show, and don't worry, there's nothing going on football-wise this evening.

0: Ben Walker on HGV1, and I've got more fantastic tunes to play you. I've got Florence and the Machine, David Guetta, Bruno Mars and the Fratellis lined up.
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HGV1. And if you're a bit of a hopeless romantic like me and love a happy ending, this one's going to get you. Your friend and mine, Katie Price, has reunited with husband Lee Andrews in Dubai 2 days after his release from prison. It's a fairy story. The pair were pictured hugging, kissing and heading to an outdoor cinema to watch the footy. Lee denies fraud allegations and claims he was captured at gunpoint, held at a secret location on suspicion of spying, and then moved

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0: 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Why they put that at the end, I've got no idea. What does that add? Turn the next one up in the cab. I've got the Killers next.
1: 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Slow down on your approach, and if you can, move over to the next lane. Remember, slow down, move over.
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0: Oh, what a tune. 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
1: Good morning. England have exploded into their World Cup campaign, beating Croatia 4-2 in a thriller in Dallas. This, the reaction from that fourth and final goal from fans celebrating in Manchester. Two goals came from Harry Kane, a third courtesy of Jude Bellingham, and the final one from Marcus Rashford. England now prepare for their next group fixture as they aim to carry that momentum forward. In other news this morning, US officials have revealed details about the peace deal with Iran. The 14-paragraph memo includes an end to fighting, an agreement that Iran will never have nuclear weapons, and a $300 billion redevelopment package. And Olivia Attwood says women mustn't be embarrassed about checking for breast cancer. She's teaming up with Breast Cancer Now to push for earlier self-checks. That's the latest from Radio News Hub. I'm Dave Cronin.
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3: Heavy rain will ease in the north throughout the morning. Hill and coastal fog with drizzle will affect southern and western areas. Meanwhile, hot sunshine in the southeast, a high of 27 degrees Celsius.
0: Now, Darren Altman on HGV One.

Oh, thank you very much. What a voice. Kygo and One Republic on HGV1. It is now Thursday, the 18th of June. Darren Altman here with The Late Show. And I got to say good morning.

0: TV One. So I want to know, what were you up to at 2 o'clock this morning? Were you trucking through the night? Were you getting some valuable sleep? I'll tell you what I did. I went to bed at 11 o'clock and set my alarm for 5 to 2. Why, Darren? My girlfriend is Argentinian and I wanted to show her some solidarity. And so at 2 o'clock in the morning until 4, I was watching Argentina play Algeria. They won 3-0 and Lionel Messi scored his first hat trick just short of 39 years old. That's love.
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HGV1. So don't forget, Mikey is back tomorrow after Tony. He starts at 9, and at 10 o'clock he's got his world famous top 10 at 10. And tomorrow, oh, it's going to be brilliant. He's playing 10 songs back to back from 2003. Don't miss it.

0: I like it like that. You and me are going to rock out. We got Billy Idol next.
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